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Another 30-minute music marathon is done with Billy Joel and Uptown Girl. Let's take a look at the weather. Possible showers, gusty winds, they're forecasted throughout this evening. There's a 90% chance of snowfall over the next 24 hours. Cooma dropping to 3 tonight, top of 12 tomorrow. Jindabyne high tomorrow of 9 after a night's low of 4. And then Canberra expected to max out at 11 tomorrow following a low of 3 this evening. Message to my girl, we go across the ditch with Split Ends. They're up next.

It's some theme song from some TV show that finished back in 2004. I'm Forever Classic, XLFM 96.1. It's a lunchtime 30-minute music marathon. And what a chance to win $5,000. Well, we're giving you the chance here at XLFM. We're loving local shop, the Snowies. All you have to do is shop at any participating business, scan the QR code, enter your details, and you could go into the draw to win $5,000.

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1: 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You, my friends, are listening to a 30-minute Miss Marathon in the middle of one. Banksy taking you through it. Models Marvin Gaye on the way. Right now, this is Bruce Springsteen.

0: Tina Turner in a 30-minute music marathon. Forever Classic Nights. And here's a guy who I don't think is a hero, despite his business venture that's apparently done quite well. You might have heard about Taylor Swift's wedding earlier on this month, a singer that we don't really play on this station, but she's known for songs like this. And of course, Shake It Off. Well, there was a guy who took it upon himself to pick up a whole lot of rubbish from the wedding guests outside Madison Square Garden in New York City, where Taylor Swift and Travis Kelce were tying the knot. Things had been dropped like cigarette butts, bottle caps, stray AirPods, and this guy sealed them up inside 50 acrylic cubes and sold them for $25 each, and he sold out within 24 hours. He's an artist, Justin Gignac's his name, but is that art or is it just disgusting? Hey, give me a few minutes and I'll get on Sting.
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In fact, it's the one that was featured on the Back to the Future soundtrack. I've also got the late 80s comeback song from the Beach Boys ready to play very soon. 30-minute music marathons, that's the way we like it. KC and the Sunshine Band.

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1: All right, this is, I know this is, oh, this is my gorgeous stuff. 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
0: 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Okay, Belinda Carlisle, Mad About You, XLFM. It's 11 and a half minutes past 6 o'clock. 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